0: 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Bonne nuit à vous.
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4: 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And it's great to have you here. We got 3 hours lined up and this one's a good mix. Some songs you know inside out, some you might have forgotten you loved, and a few stories along the way that might surprise you. Here's some songs.

know about you, but here at Bryan Adams headquarters, we're crazy about rock and roll. Restez à côté de RFM. Well, guess who's going to be joining me for my opening act on the U.S. shows? The great Pat Benatar. So here she is now with Love of the Battlefield.

bit deeper. You too, where the streets have no name. Written about the divisions in Belfast, where your street could define your religion, your background, your whole identity. And Bono imagined a world where that didn't exist. And what a beautiful sentiment.

you chicks for free. Pretty sweet deal. That's Mark Knopfler with Dire Straits. You recognize the voice there singing I Want My MTV, right? That's Sting, who's better known as Sting. Next, we got Matchbox 20 and lead singer Rob Thomas. He had a great run and a good string of hits. 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

sur RFM. Now, once upon a time, reflecting on the fact that there were visible rock scenes that existed outside of, say, New York and Los Angeles, Huey Lewis made a comment that the heart of rock and roll is in Cleveland. Can you guess what classic tune was at the end of that comment? Well, here it is, the heart of rock and roll, Huey Lewis and the News, on Bryan Adams Radio,

RFM tous les dimanches soirs. All right, let's talk about conference for a second. Because rock and roll, historically, has never been shy about it. Big moves, big poses, big personalities, right? Then, look at Genesis in the 90s. One of the biggest bands on the planet at that point, where the lead singer basically says, yeah, I got no moves.

restez à côté de RFM. Man, you talk about taking nothing and turning it into something. Bruce Springsteen was evidently sitting around getting tired and bored with himself. So what does he do? He writes a song that rocks the entire world. Funny thing is, he wrote it because he was asked to come up with an additional song for Born in the USA. Talk about delivering. That's

originally formed under the name the Farris Brothers. And I think that's much less catchy. Thankfully, they didn't go for it, but under frontman Michael Hutchins, the band was larger than life, and it's right there in the name, a phonetic play on In Excess. Go big or go home, I guess.

Mellencamp, a classic. I understand there's a cover band out there somewhere called Cougar Adams. Anybody seen them? I confess, I have not. Salut, c'est Brian Adams, et je vous donne rendez-vous sur RFM tous les dimanches soirs.

at Bryan Adams Radio. All right, it's time to have a little fun with tongue firmly planted in cheek. I'm talking about the song, "The Only Thing That Looks Good on Me Is You." It was an idea I had sitting around, and when I was in the studio with Mutt Lange, we were in France recording. And I

Radio, right here on RFM. Love Fool from the Cardigans. It's a certified bop for sure, but inclusion on the hit film soundtracks Romeo and Juliet and Cruel Intentions turned it into an international

c'est Bryan Adams Radio Show sur RFM. And that's it. That's our show. Thanks for dropping by. Thanks for spending the time. It simply wouldn't be the same without you. Next week, same time, same place, with a bunch of new stories, some laughs, and some good old rock and roll. Keep smiling, keep rocking, keep rolling with the punches.